0: man.
1: Yo,
0: open up, man.
1: Yo, what do you want, man?
0: My girl just caught me.
1: You made her catch you?
0: I don't know how I let this happen.
1: With who?
0: The girl next door, you know? I don't know what to do.
1: Said it wasn't you.

0: Jouw muziek en jouw nieuws. Noordoost-Brabant, hoor je zelf.
1: I like to move it, move it. I like to move it, move it. I like to move it, move it. You like to...

0: jezelf.
1: MFM.
2: Oh, yeah. Like the way this is going down.
3: Word.
2: Yeah. I think we need a little something extra.